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Well, the last thing I remember, Doc, I started to swerve. And then I saw the Jag slide into the curve. I know I'll never forget that horrible sight. I guess I found out for myself that everyone was right.

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1: I'm leaving on a jet plane.
0: And trains.
1: Take the last train to Foxborough.
0: To automobiles.
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0: And even buses, too.
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0: Enjoy the incredible variety of our MeTV music.

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